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2: Here's the 105.9, the beach, weatherology forecast. Partly cloudy skies tonight, lows around 66. Southeasterly winds, 5 to 10 miles per hour. Highs around 84. Tomorrow, partly cloudy skies. Cloudy tomorrow night, storms likely, lows dip down to about 66. Upper 70s Friday, with thunderstorms likely. Low 80s, mainly sunny, Saturday. From the Weatherology Weather Center, I'm staff meteorologist Laura Lockwood. Right now, it's 84 degrees.
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0: When the storm clouds build in central Iowa, we'll keep you informed with the Severe Weather Advisor on 105.9 The Beach. 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
4: Here's the 105.9 The Beach weatherology forecast. Partly cloudy skies tonight, lows around 66. Southeasterly winds 5 to 10 miles per hour. Highs around 84. Tomorrow, partly cloudy skies. Cloudy tomorrow night, storms likely, lows dip down to about 66. Upper 70s Friday, with thunderstorms likely. Low 80s, mainly sunny Saturday. From the Weatherology Weather Center, I'm Staff Meteorologist Laura Lockwood. Right now is 84 degrees.

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3: Here's the 105.9 The Beach weatherology forecast. Lulls of aloft are on 66 tonight under partly cloudy skies. Southeasterly winds 5 to 10 miles per hour. High of 84 tomorrow. Sunshine mixed with clouds at times. Storms likely tomorrow night. Lows around 66, cloudy. Upper 70s Friday with storms likely warmer. Saturday with highs in the low 80s. From the Weatherology Weather Center, I'm Staff Meteorologist Laura Lockwood. Currently 82.
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2: Here's the 105.9 The Beach weatherology forecast. Lulls level off around 66 tonight under partly cloudy skies, southeasterly winds 5 to 10 miles per hour. High of 84 tomorrow, sunshine mixed with clouds at times. Storms likely tomorrow night, lows around 66, cloudy. Upper 70s Friday with storms likely warmer Saturday with highs in the low 80s. From the Weatherology Weather Center, I'm staff meteorologist Laura Lockwood. Currently 82.
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9: Here's the 105.9 The Beach weatherology forecast. Lulls of Lafer on 66 tonight under partly cloudy skies. Southeasterly winds 5 to 10 miles per hour. High of 84 tomorrow. Sunshine mixed with clouds at times. Storms likely tomorrow night. Lows around 66, cloudy. Upper 70s Friday with storms likely warmer Saturday with highs in the low 80s. From the Weatherology Weather Center, I'm staff meteorologist Laura Lockwood. Right now, 77.
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1: Here's the 105.9 The Beach weatherology forecast. Lulls of Lafer on 66 tonight under partly cloudy skies, southeasterly winds 5 to 10 miles per hour. High of 84 tomorrow, sunshine mixed with clouds at times. Storms likely tomorrow night, lows around 66, cloudy. Upper 70s Friday with storms likely warmer Saturday with highs in the low 80s. From the Weatherology Weather Center, I'm staff meteorologist Laura Lockwood. Right now, 77.
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4: Here's the 105.9, the beach, weatherology forecast. Lulz will offer on 66 tonight under partly cloudy skies, southeasterly winds 5 to 10 miles per hour. High of 84 tomorrow, sunshine mixed with clouds at times. Storms likely tomorrow night, lows around 66, cloudy. Upper 70s Friday with storms likely warmer Saturday with highs in the low 80s. From the Weatherology Weather Center, I'm staff meteorologist Laura Lockwood. Right now, 77.
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4: Here's the 105.9 The Beach weatherology forecast. Lulls of Lafer on 66 tonight under partly cloudy skies. Southeasterly winds 5 to 10 miles per hour. High of 84 tomorrow. Sunshine mixed with clouds at times. Storms likely tomorrow night. Lows around 66, cloudy. Upper 70s Friday with storms likely warmer. Saturday with highs in the low 80s. From the Weatherology Weather Center, I'm staff meteorologist Laura Lockwood. Right now, 77.
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4: Here's the 105.9 The Beach weatherology forecast. Little civil offer on 66 tonight under partly cloudy skies. Southeasterly winds 5 to 10 miles per hour. High of 84 tomorrow. Sunshine mixed with clouds at times. Storms likely tomorrow night. Lows around 66, cloudy. Upper 70s Friday with storms likely warmer Saturday with highs in the low 80s. From the Weatherology Weather Center, I'm staff meteorologist Laura Lockwood. Right now, it's 76 degrees.
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0: Rumors spreading around. And that takes its time. About the shack outside the game.
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0: Just let me know if you wanna go to that whole mile on the range. 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
4: Here's the 105.9 The Beach weatherology forecast. Lulz level off around 66 tonight under partly cloudy skies. Southeasterly winds 5 to 10 miles per hour. High of 84 tomorrow. Sunshine mixed with clouds at times. Storms likely tomorrow night. Lows around 66, cloudy. Upper 70s Friday with storms likely warmer Saturday with highs in the low 80s. From the Weatherology Weather Center, I'm staff meteorologist Laura Lockwood. Right now, it's 76 degrees.
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0: Here's the 105.9, The Beach, weatherology forecast. Partly cloudy overnight with a low of 66. Southeast winds 5 to 10 miles per hour. Sunshine mixed with clouds at times again. Thursday, daytime highs approaching 84. Thunderstorms likely. Thursday night, lows level off around 66. Overcast skies. Upper 70s, Friday, with storms likely. Low 80s, Saturday. From the Weatherology Weather Center, I'm staff meteorologist Laura Lockwood. Currently, it's 75 degrees.
1: No matter the weather, it's always perfect on 105.9 The Beach.

0: Here's the 105.9, the beach, weatherology forecast. Partly cloudy, overnight with a low of 66. Southeast winds, 5 to 10 miles per hour. Sunshine mixed with clouds at times again. Thursday, daytime highs approaching 84. Thunderstorms likely. Thursday night, lulls of lava on 66. Overcast skies. Upper 70s, Friday, with storms likely. Low 80s, Saturday. From the Weatherology Weather Center, I'm staff meteorologist Laura Lockwood. Currently, it's 75 degrees.
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About that time, my wife walked out, and I could see in her eyes that she had her doubts, but she opened the door and said, "Honey, take me for a spin."

Yeah, Red Rider, this is the Cottonmouth in the Psycho Billy Cadillac. Come on. Paul. This is the Cottonmouth and Negatory on the cost of this machine there, Red Rider. You might say I went right up to the factory and picked it up. It's cheaper that way.

0: Here's the 105.9, the beach, weatherology forecast. Lulls level off around 66 overnight under mainly clear skies, southeasterly winds 5 to 10 miles per hour. Highs level off around 84 Thursday, sunshine mixed with clouds at times. Cloudy skies expected Thursday night, thunderstorms likely, lulls around 66. That's your updated forecast brought to you by Quickstar, supporting local weather in communities across the state. Right now, 69.
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Here's the 105.9, the beach, weatherology forecast. Lulls level off around 66 overnight under mainly clear skies, southeasterly winds 5 to 10 miles per hour. Highs level off around 84 Thursday, sunshine mixed with clouds at times. Cloudy skies expected Thursday night, thunderstorms likely, lulls around 66. That's your updated forecast brought to you by Quickstar, supporting local weather in community.

0: Here's the 105.9, the beach, weatherology forecast. Lows dip down to about 66 overnight under partly cloudy skies, southeasterly winds 5 to 10 miles per hour. Sunshine mixed with clouds at times again. Thursday, high temperatures reach up to 84. Thunderstorms likely. Thursday night, lows level off around 66. Cloudy skies expected. That's your updated forecast brought to you by Quickstar, supporting local weather in communities across the state. Currently 68.
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3: Here's the 105.9 The Beach weatherology forecast. Lows dip down to about 66 overnight under partly cloudy skies, southeasterly winds 5 to 10 miles per hour. Sunshine mixed with clouds at times again. Thursday, high temperatures reach up to 84. Thunderstorms likely. Thursday night, lows level off around 66. Cloudy skies expected. That's your updated forecast brought to you by Quickstar, supporting local weather in communities across the state. Currently 68.
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Here's your 105.9 The Beach weatherology forecast. Lows of aloft around 66 overnight under partly cloudy skies, southeasterly winds 5 to 10 miles per hour. Daytime highs approaching 86, Thursday, sunshine mixed with clouds at times. Cloudy, Thursday night, storms likely, lows dip down to about 65. From the Weatherology Weather Center, I'm meteorologist Jennifer Wojcicki. Right now, it's 68 degrees.

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1: Here's your 105.9 The Beach weatherology forecast. Lows of aloft around 66, overnight, under partly cloudy skies, southeasterly winds 5 to 10 miles per hour. Daytime highs approaching 86, Thursday, sunshine mixed with clouds at times. Cloudy, Thursday night, storms likely, lows dip down to about 65. From the Weatherology Weather Center, I'm meteorologist Jennifer Wojcicki. Right now, it's 68 degrees.
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0: Here's your 105.9 The Beach weatherology forecast. Lows of aloft around 66 overnight under partly cloudy skies, southeasterly winds 5 to 10 miles per hour. Daytime highs approaching 86. Thursday, sunshine mixed with clouds at times. Cloudy Thursday night, storms likely, lows dip down to about 65. From the Weatherology Weather Center, I'm meteorologist Jennifer Wojcicki. Currently 70.
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0: When the storm clouds build in central Iowa, we'll keep you informed with the Severe Weather Advisor on 105.9 The Beach. 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
1: Here's your 105.9 The Beach weatherology forecast. Lows level off around 66 overnight under partly cloudy skies, southeasterly winds 5 to 10 miles per hour. Daytime highs approaching 86. Thursday, sunshine mixed with clouds at times. Cloudy Thursday night, storms likely, lows dip down to about 65. From the Weatherology Weather Center, I'm meteorologist Jennifer Wojcicki. Currently 70.
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For today, we'll see partly sunny skies with high temperatures reaching up into the middle 80s. Then for tonight, showers and storms becoming likely, a low of 66. More periods of showers.

0: And storms on Friday. We're back in the mid-70s for highs. And looking to clear things out for your weekend, both Saturday and Sunday, highs in the low 80s. From the Weatherology Weather Center, I'm meteorologist Michael Caro. Right now at 66.
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6: Here's your 105.9 The Beach weatherology forecast. For today, we'll see partly sunny skies with high temperatures reaching up into the middle 80s. Then for tonight, showers and storms becoming likely, a low of 66. More periods of showers and storms on Friday. We're back in the mid-70s for highs. Then looking to clear things out for your weekend, both Saturday and Sunday, highs in the low 80s. From the Weatherology Weather Center, I'm meteorologist Michael Caro. Right now at 66.
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1: Here's your 1059 The Beach weatherology forecast. For today, we'll see partly sunny skies with high temperatures reaching up into the middle 80s. Then for tonight, showers and storms becoming likely, a low of 66. More periods of showers and storms on Friday. We're back in the mid-70s for highs. Then looking to clear things out for your weekend, both Saturday and Sunday, highs in the low 80s. From the Weatherology Weather Center, I'm meteorologist Michael Carroll. Right now at 66.
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0: with a what the kids would call a banger. Queen from 75, Killer Queen on 105.9 The Beach. My name is Link. This is The Morning Groove. Happy Thursday. And yeah, right now we got Ike and Tina Turner, Proud Mary.
1: You know, every now and then I think you might like to hear something from us. Nice and easy. But there's just one thing, you see, we never ever do nothing nice and easy. We always do it nice and rough. But we're gonna take the beginning of this song and do it easy. But then we're gonna do the finish rough. The way we do Proud Mary. 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

0: Ike and Tina Turner, Proud Mary on 105.9 The Beach. Hopefully everybody's having a great morning so far, whether you're going into work, coming home from work, or just listening in. We certainly appreciate you over here. And on the way, let's see, we got The Temptations, Herman's Hermits, and Jim Croce.
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8: 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We'll be here communicating.

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1: Here's your 105.9 The Beach weatherology forecast. For today, we'll see partly sunny skies with high temperatures reaching up into the middle 80s. Then for tonight, showers and storms becoming likely, a low of 66. More periods of showers and storms on Friday. We're back in the mid-70s for highs. And looking to clear things out for your weekend, both Saturday and Sunday, highs in the low 80s. From the Weatherology Weather Center, I'm meteorologist Michael Caro. Right now, 70 degrees.
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A young Michael Jackson there with his brothers, the Jackson 5 ABC on 105.9 The Beach. And right now, worst that could happen, that's Brooklyn Bridge.

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1: I'm Joe Jaden with the Connoisseur Media Sports Update. Iowa State and Iowa have verbally agreed to extend the Cy-Hawk football series to 2031. Iowa State announced yesterday the state's beloved annual tradition and one of college football's historic rivalries was approaching the end of its contracted deal, which ran through 2027, but now its safety in the near future is intact. The last two scheduled matchups on the current deal are this season's game on September 12th in Iowa City, and then a September 11th, 2027 contest in Ames. This verbally agreed-upon extension has dates set for meetings over four additional years. Kinnick Stadium will host games on September 9th, 2028, and September 7th, 2030 in Iowa City, while Ames and Jack Trice Stadium will get the September 8th, 2029, and September 6th, 2031 contest. At Big Ten Media Days, Iowa coach Kirk Ferentz talked about this upcoming season.
2: The last 5 years, seen a lot of change, a lot of the variables in college football, and wouldn't even want to venture a guess where it's all going. But right now, what happens between now and December is pretty much laid out, and that's where our focus is. So honored to be at Iowa, honored to be starting a new season, and certainly looking forward to another highly competitive season.
1: Iowa State football also announced two other scheduling changes for future opponents. Iowa State's non-conference game against Bowling Green, which was originally scheduled to be a road game for the Cyclones, will now be played at Jack Trice Stadium on September 18, 2027. The Cyclones also moved both games of their future home-and-home series with Tulane to the first week of the college football season due to the recent NCAA changes for the regular season calendar, which will now allow schools to start their seasons a week earlier. On Sports Talk on Sunny 99.7 last Saturday, Iowa State play-by-play voice John Walters talked about Iowa State's schedule this coming season.
3: It'll be tough. I mean, you're playing BYU and Utah and Arizona. Those are probably three of the top six teams in the league. But I think the Big 12, it's just wide open. You know, nothing will surprise me. Look at 2 years ago. Arizona State was picked exactly where Iowa State is right now, 16th. And they went out and won the league. And so that shows you how topsy-turvy it is and how anything is possible.
1: Iowa Cubs baseball yesterday loses at home to Scranton-Wilkes-Barre 4-3. The Cubs now 43-58 on the season. They host Scranton-Wilkes-Barre tonight at 6:35. And I'm Joe Jaden with the Connoisseur Media Sports Update.
4: Here's your 105.9 The Beach weatherology forecast. For today, we'll see partly sunny skies with high temperatures reaching up into the middle 80s. Then for tonight, showers and storms becoming likely, a low of 66. More periods of showers and storms on Friday. We're back in the mid-70s for highs. Then looking to clear things out for your weekend, both Saturday and Sunday, highs in the low 80s. From the Weatherology Weather Center, I'm meteorologist Michael Caro. Right now, 70 degrees.
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Pretty Woman from Roy Orbison on 105.9 The Beach. Man, that man did not age whatsoever from the 50s to when he sadly passed away. He looked about the same throughout his entire career, Roy Orbison. My name is Link. This is The Morning Groove. And right now, Joy from Apollo 100.

0: Some nice instrumentation there from Apollo 100 and Joy on 105.9 The Beach. When we come back, Dave Edmonds, we got the Beach Boys and Cat Stevens.
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0: Cat Stevens and Peace Train on 105.9 The Beach. Stay with us. We got some Beatles news on the way. We got the Rolling Stones. We got the Seekers and Seals and Crofts.
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0: with some 24 early session recordings containing 20 previously unreleased takes and 3 previously unreleased home demos. There are early versions of Day Tripper, We Can Work It Out, and a previously unheard song from John Lennon called Little Girl. It'll be in a 4 CD and a 5 LP Super Deluxe Edition. That will be separate, the 4 CD and the 5 LP. And it will also come with an 88-page hardcover book with a foreword from Paul McCartney. That's going to be exciting. That's one of my all-time favorite Beatle albums, along there with Revolver. I mean, come on, they're all great albums, but Rubber Soul and Revolver really speak to me the most. So October 2nd, is when that's going to be coming out, so we will be looking forward to that. I know I will be, so very cool stuff there. On the way, we got Eddie Holmes, we got the Ohio Express, and the Supremes.
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6: Here's your 105.9 The Beach weatherology forecast. For today, we'll see partly sunny skies with high temperatures reaching up into the middle 80s. Then for tonight, showers and storms becoming likely, a low of 66. More periods of showers and storms on Friday. We're back in the mid-70s for highs. Then looking to clear things out for your weekend, both Saturday and Sunday, highs in the low 80s. From the Weatherology Weather Center, I'm meteorologist Michael Carroll. Right now, 70 degrees.
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1: I'm Joe Jaden with the Connoisseur Media Sports Update. Iowa State and Iowa have verbally agreed to extend the Cy-Hawk football series to 2031. Iowa State announced yesterday the state's beloved annual tradition and one of college football's historic rivalries was approaching the end of its contracted deal, which ran through 2027, but now its safety in the near future is intact. The last two scheduled matchups on the current deal are this season's game on September 12th in Iowa City, and then a September 11th, 2027 contest in Ames. This verbally agreed-upon extension has dates set for meetings over four additional years. Kinnick Stadium will host games on September 9th, 2028, and September 7th, 2030 in Iowa City, while Ames and Jack Trice Stadium will get the September 8th, 2029, and September 6th, 2031 contest. At Big Ten Media Days, Iowa coach Kirk Ferentz talked about this upcoming season.
2: The last 5 years, seen a lot of change, a lot of the variables in college football, and wouldn't even want to venture a guess where it's all going. But right now, what happens between now and December is pretty much laid out, and that's where our focus is. So.

0: honored to be at Iowa, honored to be starting a new season, and certainly looking forward to another highly competitive season.
1: Iowa State football also announced two other scheduling changes for future opponents. Iowa State's non-conference game against Bowling Green, which was originally scheduled to be a road game for the Cyclones, will now be played at Jack Trice Stadium on September 18, 2027. The Cyclones also moved both games of their future home-and-home series with Tulane to the first week of the college football season due to the recent NCAA changes for the regular season calendar, which will now allow schools to start their seasons a week earlier. On Sports Talk on Sunny 99.7 last Saturday, Iowa State play-by-play voice John Walters talked about Iowa State's schedule this coming season.
2: It'll be tough. I mean, you're playing BYU and Utah and Arizona. Those are probably three of the top six teams in the league. But I think the Big 12 is just wide open. You know, nothing will surprise me. Look at 2 years ago. Arizona State was picked exactly where Iowa State is right now, 16th. And they went out and won the league. And so that shows you how topsy-turvy it is and how anything is possible.
1: Iowa Cubs baseball yesterday loses at home to Scranton-Wilkes-Barre 4-3. The Cubs now 43-58 on the season. They host Scranton-Wilkes-Barre tonight at 6:35. And I'm Joe Jaden with the Connoisseur Media Sports Update.
3: Here's your 105.9 The Beach weatherology forecast. For today, we'll see partly sunny skies with high temperatures reaching up into the middle 80s. Then for tonight, showers and storms becoming likely, a low of 66. More periods of showers and storms on Friday. We're back in the mid-70s for highs. Then looking to clear things out for your weekend, both Saturday and Sunday, highs in the low 80s. From the Weatherology Weather Center, I'm meteorologist Michael Carroll. Right now, 70 degrees.
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Fleetwood Mac on 105.9 The Beach. Going into the 8 o'clock hour, my name is Link, this is the Morning Groove, and right now, well, you know this, the Cowboys' work is never done. Sonny and Cher.

0: No, it is not. A Cowboy's work is never done. I'm 105.9 The Beach. Sonny and Cher with that one. My name is Link, and on the way, we have The Who, Martha and the Vandellas, and Gordon Lightfoot with his single, Sundown.
1: Next.
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0: listening. Some may even say yacht rock vibes for that one there. Sundown, Gordon Lightfoot on 105.9 The Beach. On the way, we got BJ Thomas, we got War, and the Stylistics.
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0: You are everything from the Stylistics on 105.9 The Beach. We got a great lineup of songs coming your way from Peter, Paul, and Mary. We got the 1910 Fruit Gum Company and Fontella Bass.
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9: Here's your 105.9 The Beach weatherology forecast. Partial sunshine develops here for today with a high into the mid-80s. Southeast winds around 5 to 10 miles per hour. Tonight, chance for showers and thunderstorms with cloudy skies, a low near 65. Friday, a chance for showers and storms, cloudy, high of 76 degrees. Saturday, sunshine, high of 82. Sunday, mostly sunny, high of 84 degrees. From the Weatherology Weather Center, I'm meteorologist Jennifer Wojcicki. Currently, it's 72.
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I've always said if the Beach was to have a mission statement, I think it would be just that. I dig rock and roll music, Peter, Paul, and Mary. Famously regarded as a folk trio, but that one's kind of borderline pop and maybe a little bit of psychedelic. But nevertheless, it's a fantastic song. Right now, moving forward, we got the 1910 Fruit Gum Company. 1, 2, 3, Red Light.

George Harrison, 1970, from his album All Things Must Pass. That is My Sweet Lord on 105.9 The Beach. We are in the final hour of the Morning Groove. My name is Link, and this is the Cowsills.

0: Doesn't work well. Does not work well. That is the Bobby Fuller 4. I Fought the Law on 105.9 The Beach. Stay with us. We got Rare Earth, Alice Cooper, and the Youngbloods.
1: Here's your 105.9 The Beach weatherology forecast. Partial sunshine develops here for today with a high into the mid-80s. Southeast winds around 5 to 10 miles per hour. Tonight, chance for showers and thunderstorms with cloudy skies, a low near 65. Friday, a chance for showers and storms, cloudy, high of 76 degrees. Saturday, sunshine, high of 82. Sunday, mostly sunny, high of 84 degrees. From the Weatherology Weather Center, I'm meteorologist Jennifer Wojcicki. Currently, it's 73.
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1: Here's your 105.9 The Beach weatherology forecast. Partial sunshine develops here for today with a high into the mid-80s. Southeast winds around 5 to 10 miles per hour. Tonight, chance for showers and thunderstorms with cloudy skies, a low near 65. Friday, a chance for showers and storms, cloudy, high of 76 degrees. Saturday, sunshine, high of 82. Sunday, mostly sunny, high of 84 degrees. From the Weatherology Weather Center, I'm meteorologist Jennifer Wojcicki. Currently, it's 73.
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0: Get together with the Young Bloods on 105.9 The Beach. Almost my time to head out, but we got some more songs to play before then. We got Smokey Robinson, Loggins and Messina, and the Hollies.
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Any song from Loggins and Messina on this Thursday morning, 105.9 The Beach. Looking up at the clock on the wall, it's my time to go, but I'm going to leave you with one more song today from the Hollies called Bus Stop. And in the meantime, folks, be like a record and stay groovy. Have a good one.

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5: Here's your 105.9 The Beach weatherology forecast. Partial sunshine develops here for today with a high into the mid-80s. Southeast winds around 5 to 10 miles per hour. Tonight, chance for showers and thunderstorms with cloudy skies, a low near 65. Friday, a chance for showers and storms, cloudy, high of 76 degrees. Saturday, sunshine, high of 82. Sunday, mostly sunny, high of 84 degrees. From the Weatherology Weather Center, I'm meteorologist Jennifer Vujcicki. Currently, it's 73.
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3 o'clock 9 right here on 105.9 The Beach. I'm Jay Thomas. Good morning. It is Thursday, which means it's almost Friday. And that means it's almost the weekend. Makes me very happy. I'm smiling right now. Keep it right here. We got the Safaris on the way. Also, some surprising David Lee Roth news. And right now, it's Focus with Hocus Pocus. Damn, that's fun to say.

0: Crocodile Rock, Mountain John, 105.9 The Beat. David Lee Roth and Alex Van Halen are reuniting today for the first time in over a decade, but it's not to make music. They're doing a TED Talk in Fargo, North Dakota, moderated by a painter named Robert Vargas. It was originally only supposed to be Vargas and Van Halen, but Dave's schedule opened up after he canceled the rest of his tour. The talk will be posted on YouTube in a few weeks. There's no word what they'll be talking about. I mean, Van Halen, obviously, but nobody's giving specifics, so I guess we'll find out. I'm sure Roth will probably just say a whole lot, and some of it will maybe be coherent, but very hyper. That's a guarantee. You'll have to check for that TED Talk on YouTube in a few weeks. On the way, Mary Wells on 105.9 The Beach.
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4: Here's your 105.9 The Beach weatherology forecast. Partial sunshine develops here for today with a high into the mid-80s. Southeast winds around 5 to 10 miles per hour. Tonight, chance for showers and thunderstorms with cloudy skies, a low near 65. Friday, a chance for showers and storms, cloudy, high of 76 degrees. Saturday, sunshine, high of 82. Sunday, mostly sunny, high of 84 degrees. From the Weatherology Weather Center, I'm meteorologist Jennifer Wojcicki. Currently, it's 75.
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1: Here's your 105.9 The Beach weatherology forecast. Partial sunshine develops here for today with a high into the mid-80s. Southeast winds around 5 to 10 miles per hour. Tonight, chance for showers and thunderstorms with cloudy skies, a low near 65. Friday, a chance for showers and storms, cloudy, high of 76 degrees. Saturday, sunshine, high of 82. Sunday, mostly sunny, high of 84 degrees. From the Weatherology Weather Center, I'm meteorologist Jennifer Wojcicki. Currently, it's 75.
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9 at the beach. I'm Jay Thomas. It is just after 11 o'clock on this Thursday morning. We got the headline and just the headline coming up. Awesome music for you from Hall & Oates. But right now, it's the Five Americans.

0: Daydream on 105.9 The Beach. I'm Jay Thomas, and it is time now for the headline and just the headline. Stolen cannonballs discovered inside passenger's bag during airport security check. What? Why would you have cannonballs? Where did you get cannonballs? Why would you take that on the plane? Why wouldn't you, you know, give that when you come in? Why don't you check that bag? I don't know about people. Cannonballs? What is this, Looney Tunes? I got a lot of questions. And I will never have the answers because this is just the headline on 105.9 The Beach.
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6: Here's your 105.9 The Beach weatherology forecast. Partial sunshine develops here for today with a high into the mid-80s. Southeast winds around 5 to 10 miles per hour. Tonight, chance for showers and thunderstorms with cloudy skies, a low near 65. Friday, a chance for showers and storms, cloudy, high of 76 degrees. Saturday, sunshine, high of 82. Sunday, mostly sunny, high of 84 degrees. From the Weatherology Weather Center, I'm meteorologist Jennifer Wojcicki. Currently, it's 77.
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0: 1059 The Beach, online at yourfortdodge.com. That was Vanity Fair with Hitchin' a Ride. I'm Jay Thomas. The Peace Creek Critter of the Week is Hammy, a 3-year-old pity lab mix. Hammy came from a hoarding situation and is a very nervous dog right now. He needs an emotional support human ASAP. Peace Creek is taking applications for Hammy on their Facebook page. And you've got to have an approved application before you can come see the critters at Peace Creek Animal Sanctuary in Badger. They're not open to the public. So once you're approved, you can come see all the animals, especially Hammy. You can get all the details now on Peace Creek's Facebook page. 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

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I'm Jay Thomas, still with you until 3 o'clock this afternoon. Got Billy Joel coming up with Piano Man, but right now it's Eleanor Rigby.

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2: When the storm clouds build in central Iowa, we'll keep you informed with the Severe Weather Advisor on 105.9 The Beach. 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
3: Here's your 105.9 The Beach weatherology forecast. Partial sunshine develops here for today with a high into the mid-80s. Southeast winds around 5 to 10 miles per hour. Tonight, chance for showers and thunderstorms with cloudy skies, a low near 65. Friday, a chance for showers and storms, cloudy, high of 76 degrees. Saturday, sunshine, high of 82. Sunday, mostly sunny, high of 84 degrees. From the Weatherology Weather Center, I'm meteorologist Jennifer Wojcicki. Currently, it's 77.
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Live like you want to live, baby. 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Yes, sir. You got a right, baby. Ain't nobody gonna bother you. Yeah. Once I was climbing the garden wall, I slipped and had a terrible fall. I fell

That's so beautiful. I think it's a beautiful little song. Really, I do. And guess what? Everybody's still not singing. There's a few right down front here that's not singing. We're going to dedicate this verse to those who will not sing. Yes, sir. Mm-hmm.

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1: I'm Joe Jaden with the Connoisseur Media Sports Update. Iowa State and Iowa have verbally agreed to extend the Cy-Hawk football series to 2031. Iowa State announced yesterday the state's beloved annual tradition and one of college football's historic rivalries was approaching the end of its contracted deal, which ran through 2027, but now its safety in the near future is intact. The last two scheduled matchups on the current deal are this season's game on September 12th in Iowa City, and then a September 11th, 2027 contest in Ames. This verbally agreed upon extension has dates set for meetings over four additional years. Kinnick Stadium will host games on September 9th, 2028, and September 7th, 2030 in Iowa City, while Ames and Jack Trice Stadium will get the September 8th, 2029, and September 6th, 2031 contest. At Big Ten Media Days, Iowa coach Kirk Ferentz talked about this upcoming season.
2: The last 5 years, seen a lot of change, a lot of the variables in college football, and wouldn't even want to venture a guess where it's all going. But right now, what happens between now and December is pretty much laid out, and that's where our focus is. So honored to be at Iowa, honored to be starting a new season, and certainly looking forward to another highly competitive season.
1: Iowa State football also announced two other scheduling changes for future opponents. Iowa State's non-conference game against Bowling Green, which was originally scheduled to be a road game for the Cyclones, will now be played at

0: Jack Trice Stadium on September 18, 2027. The Cyclones also moved both games of their future home-and-home series with Tulane to the first week of the college football season due to the recent NCAA changes for the regular season calendar, which will now allow schools to start their seasons a week earlier. On Sports Talk on Sunny 99.7 last Saturday, Iowa State play-by-play voice John Walters talked about Iowa State's schedule this coming season.
1: It'll be tough. I mean, you're playing BYU and Utah and Arizona. Those are probably three of the top six teams in the league. But I think the Big 12 is just wide open. You know, nothing will surprise me. Look at 2 years ago. Arizona State was picked exactly where Iowa State is right now, 16th. And they went out and won the league. And so that shows you how topsy-turvy it is and how anything is possible.
0: Iowa Cubs baseball yesterday loses at home to Scranton Wilkes-Barre 4-3. The Cubs now 43-58 on the season. They host Scranton Wilkes-Barre tonight at 6:35. And I'm Joe Jaden with the Connoisseur Media Sports Update.
2: Here's your 105.9 The Beach weatherology forecast. Partial sunshine develops here for today with a high into the mid-80s. Southeast winds around 5 to 10 miles per hour. Tonight, chance for showers and thunderstorms with cloudy skies, a low near 65. Friday, a chance for showers and storms, cloudy, high of 76 degrees. Saturday, sunshine, high of 82. Sunday, mostly sunny, high of 84 degrees. From the Weatherology Weather Center, I'm meteorologist Jennifer Wojcicki. Currently, it's 77.
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you could read my mind, that is Gordon Lightfoot right here on 105.9 The Beach. It is just after 12 o'clock on this Thursday afternoon, officially lunchtime. What are you having today? Ham sandwich, turkey sandwich, pot pie, soup. Could be any of those things. I'll never know because you won't tell me. You always keep your lunch secretive. Right now with Neil Diamond.

0: Arkansas. Well, I think I'm going to reroute my trip. 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
10: Here's your 105.9 The Beach weatherology forecast. Cloudy skies with a few peaks of sun this afternoon, with daytime highs approaching 86. Southeasterly winds 8 to 15 miles per hour. Thunderstorms likely tonight, lows level off around 65. Cloudy skies. Cloudy skies expected tomorrow, storms likely, daytime highs approaching 76. From the Weatherology Weather Center, I'm meteorologist Jennifer Wojcicki. Right now, 79.
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Keep it right here. We got music coming up for you from the OJs, but right now, it's the Hollies. He ain't heavy. He's my brother. 105.9 The Beach.

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America and Bob Dylan on the way. I am Jay Thomas. Still hanging out with you until 3 o'clock this afternoon with Badfinger.

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8: Here's your 105.9 The Beach weatherology forecast. Cloudy skies with a few peaks of sun this afternoon with daytime highs approaching 86. Southeasterly winds 8 to 15 miles per hour. Thunderstorms likely tonight. Lows level off around 65. Cloudy skies. Cloudy skies expected tomorrow. Storms likely. Daytime highs approaching 76. From the Weatherology Weather Center, I'm meteorologist Jennifer Wojcicki. Right now, 79.
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1: I'm Joe Jaden with the Connoisseur Media Sports Update. Iowa State and Iowa have verbally agreed to extend the Cy-Hawk football series to 2031. Iowa State

0: announced yesterday. The state's beloved annual tradition and one of college football's historic rivalries was approaching the end of its contracted deal, which ran through 2027, but now its safety in the near future is intact. The last two scheduled matchups on the current deal are this season's game on September 12th in Iowa City and then a September 11th, 2027 contest in Ames. This verbally agreed upon extension has dates set for meetings over four additional years. Kinnick Stadium will host games on September 9th, 2028 and September 7th, 2030 in Iowa City, while Ames and Jack Trice Stadium will get the September 8th, 2029 and September 6th, 2031 contest. At Big Ten Media Days, Iowa coach Kirk Ferentz talked about this upcoming season.
1: The last 5 years, seen a lot of change, a lot of the variables in college football, and wouldn't even want to venture a guess where it's all going. But right now, what happens between now and December is pretty much laid out, and that's where our focus is. So honored to be at Iowa, honored to be starting a new season, and certainly looking forward to another highly competitive season.
0: Iowa State football also announced two other scheduling changes for future opponents. Iowa State's non-conference game against Bowling Green, which was originally scheduled to be a road game for the Cyclones, will now be played at Jack Trice Stadium on September 18, 2027. The Cyclones also moved both games of their future home-and-home series with Tulane to the first week of the college football season due to the recent NCAA changes for the regular season calendar, which will now allow schools to start their seasons a week earlier. On Sports Talk on Sunny 99.7 last Saturday, Iowa State play-by-play voice John Walters talked about Iowa State's schedule this coming season.
2: It'll be tough. I mean, you're playing BYU and Utah and Arizona. Those are probably three of the top six teams in the league. But I think the Big 12, it's just wide open. You know, nothing will surprise me. Look at 2 years ago. Arizona State was picked exactly where Iowa State is right now, 16th. And they went out and won the league. And so that shows you how topsy-turvy it is and how anything is possible.
0: Iowa Cubs baseball yesterday loses at home to Scranton Wilkes-Barre 4-3. The Cubs now 43-58 on the season. They host Scranton Wilkes-Barre tonight at 6:35. And I'm Joe Jaden with the Connoisseur Media Sports Update.
3: Here's your 105.9 The Beach weatherology forecast. Cloudy skies with a few peaks of sun this afternoon with daytime highs approaching 86. Southeasterly winds 8 to 15 miles per hour. Thunderstorms likely tonight, lows level off around 65. Cloudy skies. Cloudy skies expected tomorrow, storms likely, daytime highs approaching 76. From the Weatherology Weather Center, I'm meteorologist Jennifer Wojcicki. Right now, 79.
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I'm Jade Salmas. 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

0: Black Magic Woman from Santana on 105.9 The Beach. You done now, Santana? Good grief. We get it. 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
6: Here's your 105.9 The Beach weatherology forecast. Cloudy skies with a few peaks of sun this afternoon, with daytime highs approaching 86. Southeasterly winds 8 to 15 miles per hour. Thunderstorms likely tonight, lows level off around 65. Cloudy skies. Cloudy skies expected tomorrow. Storms likely, daytime highs approaching 76. From the Weatherology Weather Center, I'm meteorologist Jennifer Vuici.

Anticipation from Carly Simon on 105.9 The Beach. Still bummed out about Carly Simon's Parkinson's diagnosis that she revealed this week. It's such a bummer. On the way, we have music for you from Jigsaw, but right now it's the Fifth Dimension.

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This Old Heart of Mine. It's the Isley Brothers on 105.9 The Beach. I'm Jay Thomas with you for another hour on this Thursday afternoon. We're getting very close to the weekend. I'm getting very excited. We got music coming up for you from Pink Floyd and the Steve Miller Band. But right now, it's Cream.

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5: Here's your 105.9 The Beach weatherology forecast. Cloudy skies with a few peaks of sun this afternoon, with daytime highs approaching 86. Southeasterly winds 8 to 15 miles per hour. Thunderstorms likely tonight. Lows level off around 65. Cloudy skies. Cloudy skies expected tomorrow. Storms likely. Daytime highs approaching 76. From the Weatherology Weather Center, I'm meteorologist Jennifer Wojcicki. Right now, 79.
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We got a little thing we like to do called the Midday Moron, and it's on the way. Also music for you from the Raspberries, but right now, we got to head to Chicago.

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Classic Stones for you. I'm Jay Thomas, and it's time now for the Midday Moron. A 26-year-old man in Tennessee was arrested after he allegedly broke into a Walmart. A few employees were still there, and they heard the guy smash his way in and go on a rampage, damaging merchandise. They called the police. The cops found the man naked and laying on a pallet of dog food. When the man saw them, he bolted for the clothing section. The guy was cuffed and charged with disorderly conduct, public

0: intoxication, vandalism, and aggravated criminal trespass, among other things. Did he start this rampage in clothes, or was he naked the whole time? Also, why did he stop at the pallet of dog food? Is he hungry? Do you want dog food when you're naked and you're hungry? I don't think so. I mean, I'm often hungry when I'm naked in the morning getting ready for work. But I just want a bowl of cereal. Man, that guy's weird. And behind bars. And hopefully clothed.
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9: Here's the 105.9 The Beach weatherology forecast. Cloudy skies with a few peaks of sun this afternoon, with daytime highs approaching 86. Southeast winds 8 to 15 miles per hour. Storms likely tonight. Lows dip down to about 66. Overcast skies. Thunderstorms likely tomorrow, daytime highs approaching 76, overcast. From the Weatherology Weather Center, I'm Staff Meteorologist Laura Lockwood. Currently 81.
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0: 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Coming up this Saturday, it's the Full Throttle for Lotus fundraiser, revving up support for women and children. Beginning at Ride's Bar and Grill here in Fort Dodge. Excuse me, there's going to be a breakfast available at Ride's Bar and Grill during registration. And then it's going to be kickstands up at 11. It's $20 per rider or $35 per couple. It's going to be stops in Duncombe, Eagle Grove, Rutland, and Barnum. The ride's going to end here in Fort Dodge at the Opera House at the Fort Museum. They're going to have drawings, a silent auction, a meal, and dart tournament from 6 until 9. If you'd like to be part of the dart tournament, admission is $20. All proceeds are going to go to the Lotus Foundation. You can sign up on Venmo. Just search for Lotus Shelter. That is this Saturday, beginning at Rides here in Fort Dodge. Keeping informed, we are 105.9 The Beach.
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0: 105.9 The Beach. That was Tommy Rowe. I'm Jay Thomas, and that is going to wrap it up for me for today. I'll be back with you tomorrow morning when it is finally Friday. We have made it to the end of the week. Congratulations. Well, I mean, we will tomorrow. I would say this is still the end of the week. Which is now the end. Keep it right here. We got music coming up for you from Bread and Aerosmith. Dream On next on 105.9 The Beach. Have a great day. See you out there.
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9: Here's the 105.9 The Beach weatherology forecast. Cloudy skies with a few peaks of sun this afternoon, with daytime highs approaching 86. Southeast winds 8 to 15 miles per hour. Storms likely tonight. Lows dip down to about 66. Overcast skies. Thunderstorms likely.

0: Likely tomorrow, daytime highs approaching 76, overcast. From the Weatherology Weather Center, I'm staff meteorologist Laura Lockwood. Currently 81.
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0: Tom Jones there with She's a Lady on 105.9 The Beach. Good afternoon. Happy Thursday. My name is Kelly, hanging out with you till about 7 o'clock or so this evening. We're going to get things started with Tommy James and the Shondells on 105.9 The Beach.
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Billy Preston there with Nothing from Nothing on 105.9 The Beach. If you're just joining us on this Thursday afternoon, my name is Kelly, hanging out with you till about 7 o'clock or so this evening. See

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5: Here's the 105.9, The Beach, weatherology forecast. Mainly cloudy skies expected this afternoon, with daytime highs approaching 86. Southeasterly winds, 8 to 15 miles per hour. Thunderstorms likely tonight, lows dip down to about 66. Overcast skies. Thunderstorms likely tomorrow, high of 77. Overcast skies. From the Weatherology Weather Center, I'm Staff Meteorologist Laura Lockwood. Currently, it's 81 degrees.
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1: I'm Joe Jaden with the Connoisseur Media Sports Update. Iowa State and Iowa have verbally agreed to extend the Cy-Hawk football series to 2031. Iowa State announced yesterday the state's beloved annual tradition and one of college football's historic rivalries was approaching the end of its contracted deal, which ran through 2027, but now its safety in the near future is intact. The last two scheduled matchups on the current deal are this season's game on September 12th in Iowa City and then a September 11th, 2027 contest in Ames. This verbally agreed upon extension has dates set for meetings over four additional years. Kinnick Stadium will host games on September 9th, 2028 and September 7th, 2030 in Iowa City, while Ames and Jack Trice Stadium will get the September 8th, 2029 and September 6th, 2031 contest. At Big Ten Media Days, Iowa coach Kirk Ferentz talked about this upcoming season.
2: The last 5 years, seen a lot of change, a lot of the variables in college football, and wouldn't even want to venture a guess where it's all going. But right now, what happens between now and December is pretty much laid out, and that's where our focus is. So honored to be at Iowa, honored to be starting a new season, and certainly looking forward to another highly competitive season.
1: Iowa State football also announced two other scheduling changes for future opponents. Iowa State's non-conference game against Bowling Green, which was originally scheduled to be a road game for the Cyclones, will now be played at Jack Trice Stadium on September 18, 2027. The Cyclones also moved both games of their future home-and-home series with Tulane to the first week of the college football season. Due to the recent NCAA changes for the regular season calendar,

0: will now allow schools to start their seasons a week earlier. On Sports Talk on Sunny 99.7 last Saturday, Iowa State play-by-play voice John Walters talked about Iowa State's schedule this coming season.
1: It'll be tough. I mean, you're playing BYU and Utah and Arizona. Those are probably three of the top six teams in the league. But I think the Big 12, it's just wide open. You know, nothing will surprise me. Look at 2 years ago. Arizona State was picked exactly where Iowa State is right now, 16th. And they went out and won the league. And so that shows you how topsy-turvy it is and how anything is possible.
0: Iowa Cubs baseball yesterday loses at home to Scranton Wilkes-Barre 4-3. The Cubs now 43-58 on the season. They host Scranton Wilkes-Barre tonight at 6:35. And I'm Joe Jaden with the Connoisseur Media Sports Update.
2: Here's the 105.9 The Beach weatherology forecast. Mainly cloudy skies expected this afternoon, with daytime highs approaching 86. Southeasterly winds 8 to 15 miles per hour. Thunderstorms likely tonight. Lows dip down to about 66. Overcast skies. Thunderstorms likely tomorrow. High of 77. Overcast skies. From the Weatherology Weather Center, I'm staff meteorologist Laura Lockwood. Currently, it's 81 degrees.
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0: Jackson Brown running on empty on 105.9 The Beach. My name is Kelly. If you're just joining us, hanging out with you till about 7 o'clock or so this evening. So as I said yesterday, we are reaching the peak of the Delta Aquarian meteor shower. However, it is going to coincide with the full moon that was officially full last night, will be full for a day or two going into the weekend. Plus, I think it's supposed to be cloudy tonight and tomorrow night, question mark. But anyway, if you can get through the light pollution of the moon, which, you know, we can't get away from, you may see a few little meteors, you know, darting through the sky from the Delta Aquarids. But as I said yesterday, the upside to this is that we're going to have a new moon for the peak of the Perseids. And those are going to start slowly ramping up, and they're going to hit their peak August 12th and August 13th. Now, the thing with the Perseids is if you can be out after midnight, that is the best viewing time, after midnight until about sunrise, basically. I mean, I don't know how late you can stay up. I can't stay up terribly late anymore these days. But, I mean, I try, you know, but... Anyway, so that is, I mean, it's kind of a trade-off. You know, yeah, we're going to miss out on a lot of the Delta Aquarids, but we're going to get the Perseids. And honestly, the Perseids are my favorite meteor shower. They come from Perseus, of course, the constellation in the northeastern part of the sky. And as I said, when he comes up after midnight, that radius, the higher in the sky it gets, the more meteors it's going to throw for you. Petula Clark on the way on 105.9 The Beach.
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0: Here's the 105.9, the beach, weatherology forecast. Thunderstorms likely tonight, otherwise cloudy skies expected. Lows dip down to about 66. Southeasterly winds 8 to 15 miles per hour. Cloudy skies expected again tomorrow. Thunderstorms likely. Daytime highs approaching 77. Slight chance for showers tomorrow night. Lows dip down to about 59. Overcast skies. From the Weatherology Weather Center, I'm staff meteorologist Laura Lockwood. Currently, it's 79 degrees.
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0: Jefferson Airplane there with Somebody to Love on 105.9 The Beach. I hope your Thursday is going well so far. Hopefully, again, you're looking ahead to the weekend a little bit. It is going to be a lot cooler out there this coming weekend, which I think we're due for a little bit more comfortable weekend. I think it's going to be more seasonal. Highs in the 80s, we can handle that. You know, maybe some rain tonight, maybe some rain tomorrow night. You know, we'll kind of see. As always, keep Weatherology at hand because they are the ones that can tell you everything that is going on in the weather world. And they'll, you know, kind of help you know when it's going to be raining and, you know, that kind of thing. Leo Sayer and the Four Tops on the way on 105.9 The Beach.
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10: Here's the 105.9, the beach, weatherology forecast. Thunderstorms likely tonight, otherwise cloudy skies expected. Lows dip down to about 66. Southeasterly winds 8 to 15 miles per hour. Cloudy skies expected again tomorrow. Thunderstorms likely. Daytime highs approaching 77. Slight chance for showers tomorrow night. Lows dip down to about 59. Overcast skies. From the Weatherology Weather Center, I'm staff meteorologist Laura Lockwood. Currently, it's 79 degrees.
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1: I'm Joe Jaden with the Connoisseur Media Sports Update. Iowa State and Iowa have verbally agreed to extend the Cy-Hawk football series to 2031. Iowa State announced yesterday the state's beloved annual tradition and one of college football's historic rivalries was approaching the end of its contracted deal, which ran through 2027, but now its safety in the near future is intact. The last two scheduled matchups on the current deal are this season's game on September 12th in Iowa City, and then a September 11th, 2027 contest in Ames. This verbally agreed upon extension has dates set for meetings over four additional years. Kinnick Stadium will host games on September 9th, 2028, and September 7th, 2030 in Iowa City, while Ames and Jack Trice Stadium will get the September 8th, 2029, and September 6th, 2031 contest. At Big Ten Media Days, Iowa coach Kirk Ferentz talked about this upcoming season.
2: Last 5 years, seen a lot of change, a lot of the variables in college football, and wouldn't even want to venture a guess where it's all going. But right now, what happens between now and December is pretty much laid out, and that's where our focus is. So honored to be at Iowa, honored to be starting a new season, and certainly looking forward to another highly competitive season.
1: Iowa State football also announced two other scheduling changes for future opponents. Iowa State's non-conference game against Bowling Green, which was originally scheduled to be a road game for the Cyclones, will now be played at Jack Trice Stadium on September 18, 2027. The Cyclones also moved both games of their future home-and-home series with Tulane to the first week of the college football season due to the recent NCAA changes for the regular season calendar, which will now allow schools to start their seasons a week earlier. On Sports Talk on Sunny 99.7 last Saturday, Iowa State play-by-play voice John Walters talked about Iowa State's schedule this coming season.
3: It'll be tough. I mean, you're playing BYU and Utah and Arizona. Those are probably three of the top six teams in the league. But I think the Big 12, it's just wide open. You know, nothing will surprise me. Look at 2 years ago. Arizona State was picked exactly where Iowa State is right now, 16th. And they went out and won the league. And so that shows you how topsy-turvy it is and how anything is possible.
1: Iowa Cubs baseball yesterday loses at home to Scranton Wilkes-Barre 4-3. The Cubs now 43-58 on the season. They host Scranton Wilkes-Barre tonight at 6:35. And I'm Joe Jaden with the Connoisseur Media Sports Update.
4: Here's the 105.9 The Beach weatherology forecast. Thunderstorms likely tonight, otherwise cloudy skies expected. Lows dip down to about 66. Southeasterly winds 8 to 15 miles per hour. Cloudy skies expected again tomorrow. Thunderstorms likely. Daytime highs approaching 77. Slight chance for showers tomorrow night. Lows dip down to about 59. Overcast skies. From the Weatherology Weather Center, I'm staff meteorologist Laura Lockwood. Currently, it's 79 degrees.
0: Tunes you haven't heard in years are always right here on 105.9 The Beach.

The Beatles there with Love Me Do on 105.9 The Beach. My name is Kelly, hanging out with you for just a couple more hours on this Thursday. I guess we're into the evening now, technically. We're into Thursday evening now. So I haven't actually seen any more updates on this, but how are we feeling about the potential to stay on daylight savings time permanently? If anything went through, it would not happen till next year, so this year would be normal.

0: I feel like I'm okay with it. I know they're saying that in the winter, oh, the sun won't come up until like 8:30. It feels that way anyway in the winter. Like, the sun doesn't, we only get like, what is it, like 6 hours of daylight or 8 hours? It's something ridiculous. I know that in the wintertime anyway. So honestly, like, even if we had to have a later sunrise, I'd be fine with later sunsets in the winter. Even as someone who likes to go out and do, you know, stargazing and stuff from the driveway, I'd still so much rather have that light in the evening. I know it stinks because, okay, you're going to school and work in the dark, but you're coming home not in the dark. I mean, like, for me, the way my schedule is, I go to work in the dark, I come home in the dark, and I would love to not come home in the dark in the wintertime. That would be great. Anyway, we'll keep an eye on things, see what kind of decisions are being made out in D.C. regarding that. The Staple Singers and the Rolling Stones on the way on 105.9 The Beach.
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5: Here's the 105.9 The Beach weatherology forecast. Thunderstorms likely tonight, otherwise cloudy skies expected. Lows dip down to about 66. Southeasterly winds 8 to 15 miles per hour. Cloudy skies expected again tomorrow. Thunderstorms likely. Daytime highs approaching 77. Slight chance for showers tomorrow night. Lows dip down to about 59. Overcast skies. From the Weatherology Weather Center, I'm staff meteorologist Laura Lockwood. Right now, it's 81 degrees.
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But as always, I like to give you

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Bread with Guitar Man on 105.9 The Beach. I've got that weatherology forecast on the way, as well as Johnny Rivers and Billy Joel on 105.9 The Beach.

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6: Here's the 105.9 The Beach weatherology forecast. Thunderstorm.

0: is likely tonight. Otherwise, cloudy skies expected. Lows dip down to about 66. Southeasterly winds 8 to 15 miles per hour. Cloudy skies expected again tomorrow. Thunderstorms likely. Daytime highs approaching 77. Slight chance for showers tomorrow night. Lows dip down to about 59. Overcast skies. From the Weatherology Weather Center, I'm staff meteorologist Laura Lockwood. Right now, it's 81 degrees.
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0: The Foundation's there with Build Me Up Buttercup on 105.9 The Beach. My name is Kelly, hanging out with you for just one more hour on this Thursday evening, and that means it is time for your music history. So I am going to scroll down, and we are going to start things off in 19... Well, we don't want to go too early. Let's do 1986, because why not? Variety magazine reported that RCA had dropped John Denver from its roster after the release of his single, What Are We Making Weapons For? Now, Variety said the song upset the record company's new owner, General Electric, one of the largest defense contractors in the U.S. In 1977, the Bee Gees' younger brother, Andy Gibb, started a four-week run at number one on the U.S. singles chart with I Just Want to Be Your Everything. His first of three U.S. number ones, it peaked at number 26 in the U.K. In 1974, Bruce Springsteen and the E Street Band played the Troubadour in Los Angeles, California, on a double bill with Roger McGinn from the Byrds. In 1969, the Beatles continued working on Abbey Road, recording overdubs on Come Together, Polythene Pam, She Came in the Bathroom Window, and many others. Now, the Beatles began to assemble the medley that would make up side two of the album. Paul McCartney told tape operator John Kurlander to discard Her Majesty, but Kurlander tacked it on to the end of the tape about 20 seconds after the end of the end. Hearing it like this, Paul decides to keep it, including the lengthy silence preceding it. Oh, that's who started that. Hidden tracks. In 1968, the Beatles closed their Apple boutique in London after 7 months of business, giving away all the stock to passersby and Apple staff. John Lennon's friend Peter Shotton managed the store, which was a financial disaster because theft was endemic and customers helped themselves to the stock, as did members. And finally, in 1966, the Troggs started a two-week run at number one on the U.S. singles charts with Wild Thing. Because of a distribution dispute, the Troggs single was available on two competing labels, Atco and Fontana. Because both pressings were taken from the identical master recording, Billboard combined the sales for both releases, making it the only single to simultaneously reach number one for two companies. And that's been a look at your music history on 105.9 The Beach.
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Diana Ross of the Supremes back in my arms again. Well, that's going to do it for me. Kelly is on her way out the door. I hope you've had a fantastic Thursday. I will be back with you again tomorrow afternoon, 3 p.m., and we will do this all over again. After the break, I'm going to leave you with Elvis and the Hollies on 105.9 The Beach. Have a great evening.

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7: Here's the 105.9 The Beach weatherology forecast. Thunderstorms likely tonight. Otherwise, cloudy skies expected. Lows dip down to about 66. Southeasterly winds 8 to 15 miles per hour. Cloudy skies expected again tomorrow. Thunderstorms likely. Daytime highs approaching 77. Slight chance for showers tomorrow night. Lows dip down to about 59. Overcast skies. From the Weatherology Weather Center, I'm staff meteorologist Laura Lockwood. Currently, it's 79 degrees.
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